tossed with waves, for the wind was contrary. In the fourth watch of the night, Jesus went unto them walking on the sea. And when the disciples saw him walking on the sea, they were troubled, saying, It is a spirit. And they cried out for help. But straightway Jesus spake unto them, saying, Be of good cheer, it is I. Be not afraid. And Peter answered him and said, Lord, if it be thou, bid me come unto thee on the water. And he said, Come. And when Peter was come down out of the ship, he walked on the water to go to Jesus. But when he saw the wind boisterous, he was afraid, and began

he began to sink. And immediately Jesus stretched forth his hand and caught him, and said unto him, O thou of little faith, wherefore didst thou doubt? Being tossed in this life by disappointments and temptations, we are very much the same as this disciple. If we want to walk for Jesus, we must keep our eyes on him and not the pleasures of this world.

0: The second epistle of Paul the Apostle to the Corinthians. Chapter 1. Paul, an apostle of Jesus Christ by the will of God, and Timothy our brother, unto the church of God, which is at Corinth, with all the saints which are in all Achaia. Grace be to you and peace from God our Father and from the Lord Jesus Christ. Blessed be God, even the Father of our Lord Jesus Christ, the Father of mercies and the God of all comfort, who comforteth us in all our tribulation, that we may be able to comfort them which are in any trouble by the comfort wherewith we ourselves are comforted of God. For as the sufferings of Christ abound in us, so our consolation also aboundeth by Christ. And whether we be afflicted, it is for your consolation and salvation, which is effectual in the enduring of the same sufferings which we also suffer. Or whether we be comforted, it is for your consolation and salvation. And our hope of you is steadfast, knowing that as ye are partakers of the sufferings, so shall ye be also of the consolation. For we would not, brethren, have you ignorant of our trouble which came to us in Asia, that we were pressed out of measure, above strength, insomuch that we despaired even of life. But we had the sentence of death in ourselves, that we should not trust in ourselves, but in God which raiseth the dead, who delivered us from so great a death, and doth deliver, in whom we trust that he will yet deliver us. Ye also helping together by prayer for us, that for the gift bestowed upon us by the means of many persons, thanks may be given by many on our behalf. For our rejoicing is this, the testimony of our conscience, that in simplicity and godly sincerity, not with fleshly wisdom, but by the grace of God, we have had our conversation in the world, and more abundantly to youward. For we write none other things unto you than what ye read or acknowledge, and I trust ye shall acknowledge even to the end. As also ye have acknowledged us in part, that we are your rejoicing, even as ye also are ours in the day of the Lord Jesus. And in this confidence I was minded to come unto you before, that ye might have a second benefit, and to pass by you into Macedonia, and to come again out of Macedonia unto you, and of you to be brought on my way toward Judea. When I therefore was thus minded, did I use lightness? Or the things that I purpose, do I purpose according to the flesh, that with me there should be yea, yea, and nay, nay? But as God is true, our word toward you was not yea and nay. For the Son of God, Jesus Christ, who was preached among you by us, even by me, and Silvanus, and Timotheus, was not yea and nay, but in him was yea. For all the promises of God in him are yea, and in him amen, unto the glory of God by us. Now he which establisheth us with you in Christ, and hath anointed us, is God, who hath also sealed us, and given the earnest of the Spirit in our hearts. Moreover, I call God for a record upon my soul, that to spare you I came not as yet unto Corinth. Not for that we have dominion over your faith, but are helpers of your joy. For by faith ye stand. Chapter 2. But I determined this with myself, that I would not come again to you in heaviness. For if I make you sorry, who is he then that maketh me glad, but the same which is made sorry by me? And I wrote this same unto you, lest when I came, I should have sorrow from them of whom I ought to rejoice, having confidence in you all, that my joy is the joy of you all. For out of much affliction and anguish of heart I wrote unto you with many tears, not that ye should be grieved, but that ye might know the love which I have more abundantly unto you. But if any have caused grief, he hath not grieved me, but in part, that I may not overcharge you all. Sufficient to such a man is this punishment, which was inflicted of many, so that, contrariwise, ye ought rather to forgive him and comfort him, lest perhaps such a one should be swallowed up with overmuch sorrow. Wherefore I beseech you that ye would confirm your love toward him, For to this end also did I write, that I might know the proof of you, whether ye be obedient in all things. To whom ye forgive anything, I forgive also. For if I forgave anything, to whom I forgave it for your sakes, forgave I it in the person of Christ, lest Satan should get an advantage of us. For we are not ignorant of his devices. Furthermore, when I came to Troas to preach Christ's gospel, and a door was opened unto me of the Lord, I had no rest in my spirit, because I found not Titus my brother. But taking my leave of them, I went from thence into Macedonia. Now thanks be unto God, which always causeth us to triumph in Christ, and maketh manifest the savour of his knowledge by us in every place. For we are unto God a sweet savour of Christ in them that are saved, and in them that perish. To the one we are the savour of death unto death, and to the other the savour of life unto life. And who is sufficient for these things? For we are not as many which corrupt the word of God, but as of sincerity, but as of God, in the sight of God, speak we in Christ. Chapter 3. Do we begin again to commend ourselves? Or need we, as some others, epistles of commendation to you, or letters of commendation from you? Ye are our epistle, written in our hearts, known and read of all men. For as much as ye are manifestly declared to be the epistle of Christ ministered by us, written not with ink, but with the Spirit of the living God, not in tables of stone, but in fleshy tables of the heart. And such trust have we through Christ to Godward, not that we are sufficient of ourselves to think anything as of ourselves, but our sufficiency is of God, who also hath made us able ministers of the New Testament, not of the letter, but of the Spirit. For the letter killeth, but the Spirit giveth life. But if the ministration of death, written and engraven in stones, was glorious, so that the children of Israel could not steadfastly behold the face of Moses for the glory of his countenance, which glory was to be done away? How shall not the ministration of the Spirit be rather glorious? For if the ministration of condemnation be glory, much more doth the ministration of righteousness exceed in glory. For even that which was made glorious had no glory in this respect, by reason of the glory that excelleth. For if that which is done away was glorious, much more that which remaineth is glorious. Seeing then that we have such hope, we use great plainness of speech. And not as Moses, which put a veil over his face, that the children of Israel could not steadfastly look to the end of that which is abolished, but their minds were blinded. For until this day remaineth the same veil untaken away in the reading of the Old Testament, which veil is done away in Christ. But even unto this day, when Moses is read, the veil is upon their heart. Nevertheless, when it shall turn to the Lord, the veil shall be taken away. Now the Lord is that Spirit, and where the Spirit of the Lord is, there is liberty. But we all, with open face, beholding, as in a glass, the glory of the Lord, are changed into the same image, from glory to glory, even as by the Spirit of the Lord. Chapter 4. Therefore, seeing we have this ministry, as we have received mercy, we faint not, but have renounced the hidden things of dishonesty, not walking in craftiness, nor handling the word of God deceitfully, but by manifestation of the truth, commending ourselves to every man's conscience in the sight of God. But if our gospel be hid, it is hid to them that are lost, in whom the God of this world hath blinded the minds of them which believe not, lest the light of the glorious gospel of Christ, who is the image of God, should shine unto them. For we preach not ourselves, but Christ Jesus the Lord, and ourselves your servants for Jesus' sake. For God, who commanded the light to shine out of darkness, hath shined in our hearts to give the light of the knowledge of the glory of God in the face of Jesus Christ. But we have this treasure in earthen vessels, that the excellency of the power may be of God and not of us. We are troubled on every side, yet not distressed. We are perplexed, but not in despair. Persecuted, but not forsaken. Cast down, but not destroyed. Always bearing about in the body the dying of the Lord Jesus, that the life also of Jesus might be made manifest in our body. For we which live are always delivered unto death for Jesus' sake, that the life also of Jesus might be made manifest in our mortal flesh. So then death worketh in us, but life in you. We, having the same spirit of faith, according as it is written, I believed, and therefore have I spoken. We also believe, and therefore speak. Knowing that he which raised up the Lord Jesus shall raise up us also by Jesus, and shall present us with you. For all things are for your sakes, that the abundant grace might through the thanksgiving of many redound to the glory of God, for which cause we faint not, but though our outward man perish, yet the inward man is renewed day by day. For our light affliction, which is but for a moment, worketh for us a far more exceeding and eternal weight of glory. While we look not at the things which are seen, but at the things which are not seen. For the things which are seen are temporal, but the things which are not seen are eternal. Chapter 5. For we know that if our earthly house of this tabernacle were dissolved, we have a building of God, an house not made with hands, eternal in the heavens. For in this we groan, earnestly desiring to be clothed upon with our house which is from heaven. If so be that, being clothed, we shall not be found naked. For we that are in this tabernacle do groan, being burdened, not for that we would be unclothed, but clothed upon that mortality might be swallowed up of life. Now he that hath wrought us for the selfsame thing is God, who also hath given unto us the earnest of the Spirit. Therefore we are always confident, knowing that whilst we are at home in the body, we are absent from the Lord. For we walk by faith, not by sight. We are confident, I say, and willing rather to be absent from the body, and to be present with the Lord. Wherefore we labor, that whether present or absent, we may be accepted of him. For we must all appear before the judgment seat of Christ, that everyone may receive the things done in his body according to that he hath done, whether it be good or bad. Knowing therefore the terror of the Lord, we persuade men, but we are made manifest unto God, and I trust also are made manifest in your consciences. For we commend not ourselves again unto you, but give you occasion to glory on our behalf, that ye may have somewhat to answer them which glory in appearance and not in heart. For whether we be beside ourselves, it is to God, or whether we be sober, it is for your cause. For the love of Christ constraineth us, because we thus judge that if one died for all, then were all dead, and that he died for all, that they which live should not henceforth live unto themselves, but unto him which died for them and rose again. Wherefore henceforth know we no man after the flesh, yea, though we have known Christ after the flesh, yet now henceforth know we him no more. Therefore, if any man be in Christ, he is a new creature. Old things are passed away. Behold, all things are become new. And all things are of God, who hath reconciled us to himself by Jesus Christ, and hath given to us the ministry of reconciliation, to wit, that God was in Christ, reconciling the world unto himself, not imputing their trespasses unto them, and hath committed unto us the word of reconciliation. Now then, we are ambassadors for Christ, as though God did beseech you by us. We pray you in Christ's stead, be reconciled to God, for he hath made him to be sin for us, who knew no sin, that we might be made the righteousness of God in him. Chapter 6. We then, as workers together with him, beseech you also that ye receive not the grace of God in vain. For he saith, I have heard thee in a time accepted, and in the day of salvation have I succored thee. Behold, now is the accepted time. Behold, now is the day of salvation. Giving no offense in anything, that the ministry be not blamed, but in all things approving ourselves as the ministers of God, in much patience, in afflictions, in necessities, in distresses, in stripes, in imprisonments, in tumults, in labors, in watchings, in fastings, by pureness, by knowledge, by long-suffering, by kindness, by the Holy Ghost, by love unfeigned, by the word of truth, by the power of God, by the armor of righteousness on the right hand and on the left, by honor and dishonor, by evil report and good report, as deceivers and yet true, as unknown and yet well known, as dying and behold, we live, as chastened and not killed, as sorrowful, yet always rejoicing, as poor, yet making many rich, as having nothing, and yet possessing all things. O ye Corinthians, our mouth is open unto you, our heart is enlarged. Ye are not straitened in us, but ye are straitened in your own bowels. Now for a recompense in the same, I speak as unto my children, be ye also enlarged. Be ye not unequally yoked together with unbelievers, for what fellowship hath righteousness with unrighteousness? And what communion hath light with darkness? And what concord hath Christ with Belial? Or what part hath he that believeth with an infidel? And what agreement hath the temple of God with idols? For ye are the temple of the living God. As God hath said, I will dwell in them and walk in them, and I will be their God, and they shall be my people. Wherefore come out from among them, and be ye separate, saith the Lord, and touch not the unclean thing, and I will receive you, and will be a father unto you, and ye shall be my sons and daughters, saith the Lord Almighty. Chapter 7. Having therefore these promises, dearly beloved, let us cleanse ourselves from all filthiness of the flesh and spirit, perfecting holiness in the fear of God. Receive us. We have wronged no man. We have corrupted no man. We have defrauded no man. I speak not this to condemn you, for I have said before that ye are in our hearts to die and live with you. Great is my boldness of speech toward you. Great is my glorying of you. I am filled with comfort. I am exceeding joyful in all our tribulation. For when we were come into Macedonia, our flesh had no rest, but we were troubled on every side. Without were fightings, within were fears. Nevertheless, God, that comforteth those that are cast down, comforted us by the coming of Titus. And not by his coming only, but by the consolation wherewith he was comforted in you, when he told us your earnest desire, your mourning, your fervent mind toward me, so that I rejoiced the more. For though I made you sorry with a letter, I do not repent, though I did repent, for I perceived that the same epistle hath made you sorry, though it were but for a season. Now I rejoice, not that ye were made sorry, but that ye sorrowed to repentance, for ye were made sorry after a godly manner, that ye might receive damage by us in nothing. For godly sorrow worketh repentance to salvation, not to be repented of. But the sorrow of the world worketh death. For behold, the selfsame thing that ye sorrowed after a godly sort, what carefulness it wrought in you! Yea, what clearing of yourselves, yea, what indignation, yea, what fear, yea, what vehement desire, yea, what zeal, yea, what revenge. In all things ye have approved yourselves to be clear in this matter. Wherefore, Though I wrote unto you, I did it not for his cause that had done the wrong, nor for his cause that suffered wrong, but that our care for you in the sight of God might appear unto you. Therefore we were comforted in your comfort, yea, and exceedingly the more joyed we for the joy of Titus, because his spirit was refreshed by you all. For if I have boasted anything to him of you, I am not ashamed. But as we spake all things to you in truth, even so our boasting, which I made before Titus, is found a truth. And his inward affection is more abundant toward you, whilst he remembereth the obedience of you all, how with fear and trembling ye received him. I rejoice, therefore, that I have confidence in you in all things. Chapter 8. Moreover, brethren, we do you to wit of the grace of God bestowed on the churches of Macedonia, how that in a great trial of affliction the abundance of their joy and their deep poverty abounded unto the riches of their liberality. For to their power I bear record, yea, and beyond their power they were willing of themselves, praying us with much entreaty that we would receive the gift and take upon us the fellowship of the ministering to the saints. And this they did, not as we hoped, but first gave their own selves to the Lord, and unto us by the will of God, insomuch that we desire Titus, that as he had begun, so he would also finish in you the same grace also. Therefore, as ye abound in everything, in faith, and utterance, and knowledge, and in all diligence, and in your love to us, see that ye abound in this grace also. I speak not by commandment, but by occasion of the forwardness of others, and to prove the sincerity of your love. For ye know the grace of our Lord Jesus Christ, that though he was rich, yet for your sakes he became poor, that ye through his poverty might be rich. And herein I give my advice, for this is expedient for you, who have begun before not only to do, but also to be forward a year ago. Now therefore perform the doing of it, that as there was a readiness to will, so there may be a performance also out of that which ye have. For if there be first a willing mind, it is accepted according to that a man hath, and not according to that he hath not. For I mean not that other men be eased, and ye burdened, but by an equality, that now at this time your abundance may be a supply for their want, that their abundance also may be a supply for your want, that there may be equality. As it is written, he that had gathered much had nothing over, and he that had gathered little had no lack. But thanks be to God, which put the same earnest care into the heart of Titus for you. For indeed he accepted the exhortation, but being more forward, of his own accord he went unto you. And we have sent with him the brother, whose praise is in the gospel throughout all the churches. And not that only, but who was also chosen of the churches to travel with us with this grace, which is administered by us to the glory of the same Lord and declaration of your ready mind. Avoiding this, that no man should blame us in this abundance which is administered by us, providing for honest things, not only in the sight of the Lord, but also in the sight of men. And we have sent with them our brother, whom we have oftentimes proved diligent in many things, but now much more diligent upon the great confidence which I have in you. Whether any do inquire of Titus, he is my partner and fellow helper concerning you. Or our brethren be inquired of, they are the messengers of the churches and the glory of Christ. Wherefore show ye to them, and before the churches, the proof of your love and of our boasting on your behalf. Chapter 9. For as touching the ministering to the saints, it is superfluous for me to write to you. For I know the forwardness of your mind, for which I boast of you to them of Macedonia, that Achaia was ready a year ago, and your zeal hath provoked very many. Yet have I sent the brethren, lest our boasting of you should be in vain in this behalf, that, as I said, ye may be ready. Lest haply, if they of Macedonia come with me and find you unprepared, we, that we say not ye, should be ashamed in this same confident boasting. Therefore I thought it necessary to exhort the brethren, that they would go before unto you, and make up beforehand your bounty, whereof ye had notice before, that the same might be ready as a matter of bounty, and not as of covetousness. But this I say, he which soweth sparingly shall reap also sparingly, and he which soweth bountifully shall reap also bountifully. Every man according as he purposeth in his heart, so let him give, not grudgingly or of necessity, for God loveth a cheerful giver. And God is able to make all grace abound toward you, that ye always having all sufficiency in all things may abound to every good work. As it is written, he hath dispersed abroad, he hath given to the poor, his righteousness remaineth forever. Now he that ministereth seed to the sower both minister bread for your food, and multiply your seed sown, and increase the fruits of your righteousness, being enriched in everything to all bountifulness, which causeth through us thanksgiving to God. For the administration of this service not only supplieth the want of the saints, but is abundant also by many thanksgivings unto God. Whiles by the experiment of this ministration they glorify God for your professed subjection unto the gospel of Christ, and for your liberal distribution unto them and unto all men. And by their prayer for you, which long after you for the exceeding grace of God in you. Thanks be unto God for his unspeakable gift. Chapter 10. Now I, Paul, myself beseech you by the meekness and gentleness of Christ, who in presence am base among you, but being absent am bold toward you. But I beseech you, that I may not be bold when I am present with that confidence, wherewith I think to be bold against some, which think of us as if we walked according to the flesh. For though we walk in the flesh, we do not war after the flesh. For the weapons of our warfare are not carnal, but mighty through God to the pulling down of strongholds, casting down imaginations and every high thing that exalteth itself against the knowledge of God, and bringing into captivity every thought to the obedience of Christ, and having in a readiness to revenge all disobedience when your obedience is fulfilled. Do ye look on things after the outward appearance? If any man trust to himself that he is Christ's, let him of himself think this again, that as he is Christ's, even so are we Christ's. For though I should boast somewhat more of our authority, which the Lord hath given us for edification, and not for your destruction, I should not be ashamed, that I may not seem as if I would terrify you by letters. For his letters, say they, are weighty and powerful, but his bodily presence is weak, and his speech contemptible. Let such an one think this, that such as we are in word by letters when we are absent, such will we be also indeed when we are present. For we dare not make ourselves of the number, or compare ourselves with some that commend themselves. But they measuring themselves by themselves, and comparing themselves among themselves, are not wise. But we will not boast of things without our measure, but according to the measure of the rule which God hath distributed to us, a measure to reach even unto you. For we stretch not ourselves beyond our measure, as though we reached not unto you. For we are come as far as to you also in preaching the gospel of Christ, not boasting of things without our measure, that is, of other men's labors, but having hope, when your faith is increased, that we shall be enlarged by you according to our rule abundantly, to preach the gospel in the regions beyond you, and not to boast in another man's line of things made ready to our hand. But he that glorieth, let him glory in the Lord. For not he that commendeth himself is approved, but whom the Lord commendeth. Chapter 11. Would to God ye could bear with me a little in my folly, and indeed bear with me. For I am jealous over you with godly jealousy. For I have espoused you to one husband, that I may present you as a chaste virgin to Christ. But I fear, lest by any means, as the serpent beguiled Eve through his subtlety, so your minds should be corrupted from the simplicity that is in Christ. For if he that cometh preacheth another Jesus, whom we have not preached, or if ye receive another Spirit, which ye have not received, or another gospel, which ye have not accepted, ye might well bear with him. For I suppose I was not a whit behind the very chiefest apostles. But though I be rude in speech, yet not in knowledge, but we have been throughly made manifest among you in all things. Have I committed an offense in abasing myself that ye might be exalted, because I have preached to you the gospel of God freely? I robbed other churches, taking wages of them to do you service. And when I was present with you and wanted, I was chargeable to no man. For that which was lacking to me, the brethren which came from Macedonia supplied. And in all things I have kept myself from being burdensome unto you, and so will I keep myself. As the truth of Christ is in me, no man shall stop me of this boasting in the regions of Achaia. Wherefore, because I love you not, God knoweth. But what I do, that I will do, that I may cut off occasion from them which desire occasion, that wherein they glory, they may be found even as we. For such are false apostles, deceitful workers, transforming themselves into the apostles of Christ. And no marvel, for Satan himself is transformed into an angel of light. Therefore it is no great thing if his ministers also be transformed as the ministers of righteousness, whose end shall be according to their works. I say again, let no man think me a fool. If otherwise, yet as a fool receive me, that I may boast myself a little. That which I speak it not after the Lord, but as it were foolishly, in this confidence of boasting. Seeing that many glory after the flesh, I will glory also. For ye suffer fools gladly, seeing ye yourselves are wise. For ye suffer if a man bring you into bondage, if a man devour you, if a man take of you, if a man exalt himself, if a man smite you on the face. I speak as concerning reproach, as though we had been weak. Howbeit, whereinsoever any is bold, I speak foolishly. I am bold also. Are they Hebrews? So am I. Are they Israelites? So am I. Are they the seed of Abraham? So am I. Are they ministers of Christ? I speak as a fool. I am more, in labors more abundant, in stripes above measure, in prisons more frequent, in deaths oft. Of the Jews 5 times received I 40 stripes, save one. Thrice was I beaten with rods. Once was I stoned. Thrice I suffered shipwreck. A night and a day I have been in the deep, in journeyings often, in perils of waters, in perils of robbers, in perils by mine own countrymen, in perils by the heathen, in perils in the city, in perils in the wilderness, in perils in the sea, in perils among false brethren, in weariness and painfulness, in watchings often, in hunger and thirst, in fastings often, in cold and nakedness. Beside those things that are without, that which cometh upon me daily, the care of all the churches. Who is weak, and I am not weak? Who is offended, and I burn not? If I must needs glory, I will glory of the things which concern mine infirmities. The God and Father of our Lord Jesus Christ, which is blessed for evermore, knoweth that I lie not. In Damascus the governor under Aretas the king kept the city of the Damascenes with a garrison, desirous to apprehend me. And through a window, in a basket, I was let down by the wall and escaped his hands. Chapter 12. It is not expedient for me, doubtless, to glory. I will come to visions and revelations of the Lord. I knew a man in Christ above 14 years ago, whether in the body I cannot tell, or whether out of the body I cannot tell, God knoweth. Such an one caught up to the third heaven. And I knew such a man, whether in the body or out of the body I cannot tell, God knoweth. How that he was caught up into paradise, and heard unspeakable words, which it is not lawful for a man to utter. Of such an one will I glory, yet of myself I will not glory, but in mine infirmities. For though I would desire to glory, I shall not be a fool, for I will say the truth. But now I forbear, lest any man should think of me above that which he seeth me to be, or that he heareth of me. And lest I should be exalted above measure through the abundance of the revelations, there was given to me a thorn in the flesh, the messenger of Satan, to buffet me, lest I should be exalted above measure. For this thing I besought the Lord thrice, that it might depart from me. And he said unto me, My grace is sufficient for thee, for my strength is made perfect in weakness. Most gladly, therefore, will I rather glory in my infirmities, that the power of Christ may rest upon me. Therefore I take pleasure in infirmities, in reproaches, in necessities, in persecutions, in distresses, for Christ's sake. For when I am weak, then am I strong. I am become a fool in glorying. Ye have compelled me, for I ought to have been commended of you. For in nothing am I behind the very chiefest apostles, though I be nothing. Truly the signs of an apostle were wrought among you in all patience, in signs and wonders and mighty deeds. For what is it wherein ye were inferior to other churches, except it be that I myself was not burdensome to you? Forgive me this wrong. Behold, the third time I am ready to come to you, and I will not be burdensome to you. For I seek not yours, but you. For the children ought not to lay up for the parents, but the parents for the children. And I will very gladly spend and be spent for you, though the more abundantly I love you, the less I be loved. But be it so, I did not burden you. Nevertheless, being crafty, I caught you with guile. Did I make a gain of you by any of them whom I sent unto you? I desired Titus, and with him I sent a brother. Did Titus make a gain of you? Walked we not in the same spirit? Walked we not in the same steps? Again, think ye that we excuse ourselves unto you? We speak before God in Christ, but we do all things, dearly beloved, for your edifying. For I fear lest, when I come, I shall not find you such as I would, and that I shall be found unto you such as ye would not. Lest there be debates, envyings, wraths, strifes, backbitings, whisperings, swellings, tumults, and lest, when I come again, my God will humble me among you, and that I shall bewail many which have sinned already, and have not repented of the uncleanness and fornication and lasciviousness which they have committed. Chapter 13. This is the third time I am coming to you. In the mouth of two or three witnesses shall every word be established. I told you before, and foretell you, as if I were present the second time, and being absent now, I write to them which heretofore have sinned, and to all other, that if I come again, I will not spare. Since ye seek a proof of Christ speaking in me, which to you would is not weak, but is mighty in you. For though he was crucified through weakness, yet he liveth by the power of God. For we also are weak in him, but we shall live with him by the power of God toward you. Examine yourselves, whether ye be in the faith. prove your own selves. Know ye not your own selves, how that Jesus Christ is in you, except ye be reprobates? But I trust that ye shall know that we are not reprobates. Now I pray to God that ye do no evil, not that we should appear approved, but that ye should do that which is honest, though we be as reprobates. For we can do nothing against the truth, but for the truth. For we are glad when we are weak, and ye are strong. And this also we wish, even your perfection. Therefore I write these things, being absent, lest being present I should use sharpness, according to the power which the Lord hath given me to edification, and not to destruction. Finally, brethren, farewell. Be perfect. Be of good comfort. Be of one mind. Live in peace, and the God of love and peace shall be with you. Greet one another with an holy kiss. All the saints salute you. The grace of the Lord Jesus Christ and the love of God and the communion of the Holy Ghost be with you all. Amen.
1: The second epistle to the Corinthians was written from Philippi, a city of Macedonia, by Titus and Lucas.

Yes, indeed. Glory be to God. Prepare me, Jesus, to be a sanctuary. That what we should be for the Lord Jesus Christ. A living sanctuary. It's Gospel Expression Radio. Yes, indeed. And your beautiful, beautiful Saturday morning. Giving God thanks one more time for his manifold blessing, for his loving kindness and his tender mercy towards us as a people. We didn't deserve it, but it is the mercies of God. They said favor ain't fair. Favor is like taking a candy from a baby and give it to a big man. It isn't fair. But if you take it from the big man and give it to the baby, it would be fair. God's grace and mercy had extended unto us. And I just want to say a pleasant good morning to each and everyone this morning, wherever you are. Welcome to the program, Morning Praise and Gospel Expression Radio. I am your host, Minister Sutton, and I will be with you until 7 a.m.

indeed a living sanctuary for the Lord Jesus Christ, that he can reign in our life. He can have his way. All glory be to God, giving God thanks one more time for his manifold blessing. It's not of any good that any of us had done. No, none of us couldn't do any good to qualify for salvation. It is the mercy and the grace of God that extended unto us. And each morning that we wake up, the mercies and the grace of God is extended unto us. We need it every minute, every hour. Yes, indeed, because the Bible said all have sinned and come short of the glory of God. And at times our righteousness are like filthy rags. Oh, hallelujah. So this morning, this is the day in which the Lord had made, and I will rejoice and be glad in it. So let us pray. Let us talk to our Maker and our Creator. Eternal God, most holy and most righteous, omnipotent Father of mercy and of grace, the all-sufficient one, the immutable God, the solid rock on which I stand, all other ground is sinking sand, the great physician, a wheel in the middle of a wheel, the great high priest, the only potentate, the immutable God, the awesome wonder, the sovereign God, the creator, the one that created man in his image after his likeness and breathed into man's nostril the breath of life, and man became a living soul, a living nephesh. Father, we repent of all our sins, sins of commission and sins of omission. We have sinned against you so many times. Your word declared that all have sinned and come short of the glory of God. Lord, your word declared if any man sin, he have an advocate with the Father. You're our advocate. So we come this morning with a penitent heart, asking you to forgive us, asking you to cleanse us, to wash us, and to purge us from all sin, all iniquity, all carnal weakness, enmity, things that easily beset us. Lord, create in us a clean heart and renew a right spirit within us. Father God, remember those that are sick this morning, those that are cast down, those that are depressed, oppressed, afflicted, and rejected, those that are despised, bruised, used, and refused, even the very heads of government, right down to the very patients in the street, those in the prison, hospital, golden age home, those that are jobless, homeless. Oh, glory be to God. Sorry. Those that don't know where their next meal is coming from, but God, you are able to take care. We thank you this morning. Sorry. As we look to you and give you all the glory, the honor, and the praise. In Jesus' name, amen and amen. Glory be to God.

Yes, indeed. God is good. God is good. God is good. You know, I just developed a little throat problem just now. But nevertheless, God is still God. And I'm going to do this program through the power of the Holy Ghost. God is good.

Let me quickly run to the scripture that is in progress. Psalms 136. Reading it in its entirety, it carried 26 verses. And the word of God must go forward. The things of God must go forward. And I come against the plan of the enemy. I come against the plan of the enemy in the name of Jesus. All forces must be subjected to the higher power, which is Jesus Christ. Hallelujah, hallelujah. Giving God thanks one more time for his manifold blessing. And the scripture is Psalms 136, reading from verse 1 to verse 26. Oh, give thanks unto the Lord, for he is good, for his mercy endureth forever. Oh, give thanks unto the God of gods, for his mercy endureth forever. Oh, give thanks to the Lord of lords, for his mercy endureth forever. To him who alone doeth great wonders, for his mercy endureth forever. To him that by wisdom made the heavens, for his mercy endureth forever. To him that stretched out the earth above the waters, for his mercy endureth forever. To him that made great lights, for his mercy endureth forever. The sun to rule by day, for his mercy endureth forever. The moon and stars to rule by night, for his mercy endureth forever. To him that smote Egypt in their firstborn, for his mercy endureth forever. And brought out Israel from among them, for his mercy endureth forever. With a strong hand and with a stretched out arm, for his mercy endureth forever. To him which divided the Red Sea into parts, for his mercy endureth forever. And made Israel to pass through the midst of it, for his mercy endureth forever. But overthrew Pharaoh and his host in the Red Sea, for his mercy endureth forever. To him which led his people through the wilderness, for his mercy endureth forever. To him which smote great kings, for his mercy endureth forever. And slew famous kings, for his mercy endureth forever. Shion, king of the Amorites, for his mercy endureth forever. And Og, the king of Bashan, for his mercy endureth forever. And gave their land for an heritage, for his mercy endureth forever. Even an heritage unto Israel his servant, for his mercy endureth forever. Who remembered us in our low estate, for his mercy endureth forever. And had redeemed us from our enemies, for his mercy endureth forever. Who giveth food, hallelujah, to all flesh, for his mercy endureth forever. Oh, give thanks unto the God of heaven, for his mercy endureth forever. His mercy endureth forever. The mercies of God that endureth forever. Hallelujah. It's not just for a short while. It endureth. And I want us to look at the word keenly, endureth. When them said someone is endureth, that means to say that person endure for a long time. Sometimes parents, children giving trouble, and the parents endure with what the child is going on with, sometimes all 3-4 years. But after that time, that parent's going to come to a stop and said, enough is enough, and put in some action.
Well, I want to tell us this morning that the mercies of God, it endureth forever and forever and forever. We cannot weary God. We cannot weary God. His mercy endureth forever. So if we messed up yesterday, and we acknowledge that we have messed up, and we ask for forgiveness, the Lord will forgive us. And if we come and mess up today, he will forgive us. What if the mercies of God did stop at Calvary? We would be in serious trouble, because every day we sin. I may put it far too, and say every day, every minute we sin, because at times we don't have to do the actual thing, you know. Some of us believe that, why? Because me rob somebody. Oh my God. But the thought that come to us at times, the negative things that come to us, and we entertain them, we sin. Because God know the thought from a very far off. Man, look at the outward appearance and judge you by that. Well, God is looking at the heart, because we cannot fool God. We can fool the bishop, the pastor, the minister, the evangelist, our boss, our friend, our co-worker, our relative, but we cannot fool God. Before we think it, God knows about it. Oh, glory be to God. That is why we have to keep on repenting, repenting as people of God. Every time that we kneel down to pray, we have to pray a prayer of repentance. Because if we search ourselves and find nothing, something is there. So we have to ask the Lord to forgive us. We have to approach the Lord with a penitent heart. That is the heart that the Lord is looking for. A penitent heart. A heart that will not cover up. A heart that will quick to repent like King David. When David had committed murder, and the Lord sent the prophet Nathan down there to David. And when Nathan began to utter the things, David said, a man like that should be killed. The prophet said, thou art the man. David didn't get upset and get bitter and try to cover up. He acknowledged his transgression. Oh, glory be to God. Many of the time we don't want to acknowledge our transgression, but God knows about it. Don't cover it up. Acknowledge your transgression. Tell the Lord Jesus about it, and forget about it, and don't do it again. Hallelujah. Giving God thanks one more time for his manifold blessing. I am Minister Sutton, and I will be with you until 7 a.m. Giving God the glory. Welcome to the program. Yes, indeed, Morning Praise and Gospel Expression Radio. It is 5:43. Yes, it is 17 minutes going up to the hour of 6 o'clock right here in Hempstead, New York, right in the USA, and it is a.m. That means it is in the morning. Yes, indeed. Giving God thanks, giving God the glory, the honor, and the praise, because he is worthy to be praised. And I just want to take the time out to acknowledge all the connecting partners. The Bible said in Psalms 133, behold how good and how pleasant it is for brethren to dwell together in unity. And it speaks about the precious ointment. Yes, that very precious ointment. Yes, indeed, that run from Aaron's head, right down to his face, right down to his beard, right down to the skirt of his garment. The Bible speaks about the dew of Hermon, how beautiful unity is. Unity is beautiful. Where there is unity, there is power and there is strength. Where there is disunity, there is no power and there is no strength. It is just uniform. Oh, glory be to God. But we don't need uniform. What we need is unity. And unity comes from the within. Uniform is outward beauty. But we want the inward beauty of unity. Oh, glory be to God. So I acknowledge GL365 Network coming out of Houston, Texas,
with D-Roy. And I just want to say, God bless you continually, D-Roy. And to all my father's children that are in Houston, Texas, I acknowledge you this morning and give God thanks for you. We also have Royal Central Praise, SKB Radio, coming out of St. Kitts and Nevis with Minister Weeks. And I give God thanks for Minister Weeks and family and all my father's children in St. Kitts and Nevis. We also have Tampa 24/7 Gospel coming out of Tampa, Florida with Lawrence Ross. And I give God thanks for Lawrence Ross and family and all the folks in Tampa, Florida. I give God thanks for you. We also have Jammin's Radio coming out of Northern New Jersey with O'Neill Reed, otherwise known as Professor. And I'm giving God thanks for Professor and family and all the presenters at Jammin's Radio and all my father's children over there in Northern New Jersey. God bless you richly. We also have Peninsulin Gospel Radio coming out of Palm Bay, Florida with Stefan Peninsulin. And I give God thanks for Stefan and family and also those in Palm Bay, Florida, all my father's children. I give God thanks for you this morning. We have Live 11 Radio with DJ Dean coming out of Tallahassee, Florida. Yes, indeed, let me acknowledge each and everyone in Tallahassee, Florida. DJ Dean and family, God bless you richly. We also have Caribbean Praise Radio coming out of the U.S. Virgin Island with Pastor Gilbert, giving God thanks to Pastor Gilbert and family, and also each and everyone in the U.S. Virgin Island. I give God thanks for you. We also have Present Radio. Yes, indeed, Present Radio, coming out of 54 Seward Drive, Kingston 11, Jamaica, West Indies, with Andrew Jones. And I give God thanks for Andrew Jones and family and all those in Jamaica, West Indies. God bless you richly. We also have UFDV Gospel Radio coming out of Maryland with Brother Frank, giving God thanks to Brother Frank and family and also each and everyone in Maryland. God bless you richly. And wherever you are listening from this morning, whichever platform you are listening to, I just want to acknowledge you. There are folks in Cheyenne, yeah, that is in Warmington, Atlanta, Georgia, France, Andover, Massachusetts, Blackwood, New Jersey, Palm Bay, Florida, Washington, D.C., Atabria, A-T-A-B-I-R-A, Brazil. Itabira, yes, Brazil. Yes, indeed, happy to have you on board. To God be the glory, great things he has done. And remember, the website for Gospel Expression Radio is www.gospelexpressionradio.com. And there's an Android app for this station. 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So when you're ready to listen now, you just go ahead and bring it up. So no one is exempt. Everybody can listen to Gospel Expression Radio. Yes, indeed, the website is there, the Android app is there, and if somebody wants to call me in studio, the number is 516-462-6949. You can call me
Bless the name of Jesus. So I'm giving God thanks this morning for each and everyone in the mighty name of Jesus. And remember, let me give you the program schedule. This station played 24/7. Yes, night and day. And a Tuesday night. And a Tuesday night from 10 p.m. to 1 a.m. But you see, Tuesday night, I start officially 11 p.m. All right? But you can still tune in from 10 p.m. That's the program, Gospel Praise. Yes, indeed. On a Tuesday night, Gospel Praise. And also on a Thursday morning, this is a 1 hour program. It is from 12 a.m. to 1 a.m. It's a 1 hour program. And the name of it is The Potter's Wheel. All right? That is on a Thursday morning. This one is early now. And then on a Saturday morning from 5 a.m. I start a little bit late this morning, but my humblest apology. It is from 5 a.m. to 7 a.m. morning praise. And also on a Saturday night from 11 p.m. to 1 a.m., it's an edition of Gospel Praise. Hallelujah. So what I do on a Tuesday night, I bring it over into Saturday night. So it's an edition of Gospel Praise. And also, on a Sunday night, from 11 p.m. to 1 a.m., the program Moments of Hope. Glory be to God. So those are the program that I do live. So there are other stations that come through, connecting partners that come through. Yes, indeed. So if you tune to Gospel Expression Radio, you will hear the different connecting partners. But we are working for the Lord Jesus Christ. So we work together in unity according to Psalms 133. Yes, indeed. So we're going right up now, taking this one from the top, from the Grace Trillers. Tell me the story. I want to hear the story. It's a true story about Jesus. He died for us. Yes, he came to save that which was lost. Hallelujah. John 3:16 said it. For God so loved the world that he gave his only begotten son, that whosoever believeth in him should not perish but have eternal life. And I just want to say a pleasant good morning to Stephen Peninsula. God bless you richly, sir. Yes, God bless you. Continue to do what you're doing for the Lord Jesus Christ.

Yes, indeed. And I just want to take the time out to acknowledge a listener from Santa Fe, Argentina. Yes, indeed. Santa Fe, Argentina. God bless you richly. Happy to have you on board, Gospel Expression Radio. And those in Finland, those in South Africa, those in Germany, those in Saudi Arabia, Nigeria, Uganda, Russia, Australia, Canada, wherever you are, I give God thanks for you.

Yes, indeed. Hurry up. Hurry up. It takes a hurrying. We can't afford to let the glory train leave us at all. We have to be ready and waiting that when the Master appear, we are ready to go with him. You know what? You know what? Today is the 1st of August, 2026. Saturday, the first day of August, 2026. My. The year 2026 gone already, you know. The 8 months. So we have how many months for the year 2026 to finish? Four. And this is prophecy. It is prophecy that fulfilling, because the Lord Jesus said he will shorten the days for the elect's sake, the very elect, the chosen one. He will shorten the days because the very elect are going to scarcely make it in. So you can imagine where the unsaved and the ungodly stand. So I want to encourage somebody this morning who have not yet accept the Lord Jesus as their personal Savior. This is the day of salvation. Today is the day of salvation, because none of us have any guarantee to see tomorrow. Sometimes we say tomorrow we're going to do this, and the next day we're going to do that, but we don't have any guarantee. But we see today, we see the light of day today. So today is the day of salvation. Today is the day to make it right with God. And I just want to acknowledge those that are listening from Brazil. Yes, indeed, just tuning in from Brazil. Yes, indeed, I just want to say God bless you richly. Those from France. Yes, man, God bless you richly. God bless you. God bless you. Happy to have you on board Gospel Expression Radio. Sounding good as radio should. Bringing Christ to all nations in care of this station. The next song coming up is from Sister Scully. He rolled the sea away.

0: hands together and let's welcome to the Rock Church of Virginia Beach. Come on, put your hands together all the way from Long Island, New York. Let's hear it for Pastor Donnie McClurkin.
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0: there is no God like Jehovah. Yes, indeed, to God be the glory, great things he has done. Yes, indeed, and those that are locked on to Gospel Expression Radio, giving God the glory, the honor, and the praise this beautiful Saturday morning. And those that are listening from Ramos, yes, that is R-A-M-O-S, Ramos in Mexico. Yes, happy to have you on board. Welcome to the program, Morning Praise and Gospel Expression Radio. I am your host, Minister Sutton, and I will be with you until 7 o'clock. Yes, indeed. And remember, I make an announcement of the schedule of the program that I do on Gospel Expression Radio every Tuesday night from 10 p.m. to 1 a.m. And that program is Gospel Praise. Officially, I comes on at 11 o'clock, right? But the program start from 10, so I make, you know, that time that songs play and such like. But then I come on officially 11 o'clock and go right up until 1 a.m. every Tuesday night. All right? When I'm not in studio, probably I'm out of the country or what have you. But once I'm in the country, that program will hear. And also on a Thursday morning from 12 a.m. to 1 a.m. It's a 1 hour program, and the name of that program is The Potter's Wheel. Yes, every Thursday it's an early program, 12 a.m. to 1 a.m. So that is 1 hour every Thursday morning. And also on a Saturday morning from 5 a.m. to 7 a.m. Yes, this is the program that I'm doing now. It's Morning Praise. So this program is Morning Praise, and it heard every Saturday morning from 5 a.m. to 7 a.m. And also on a Saturday night, you see, like tonight now, I'll be coming back tonight, Saturday night, from 11 p.m. to 1 a.m. with the program. It's an edition of Gospel Praise. So what I do on a Tuesday night, on a Saturday night, it's an edition. Yes, indeed. So it's an edition of Gospel Praise. And also on a Sunday night from 11 p.m. to 1 a.m., yes, indeed, the program Moments of Hope. And remember, my number, you can call me at 516-462-6949. Write down this number, 516-462-6949. All right? And those are the program that I do live. And why I do this program this time of the night is that after work, throughout the day. Yes, man, after work throughout the day. So the night time is when I get the chance to do the program. But God is good anyhow. And remember, the website for Gospel Expression Radio is www.gospelexpressionradio.com. 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And there's an Android phone. 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And you can save it on your phone. Someone let me know of that recently. They say, yes, man, you just Google it. I see the person do it, Google it. But the person don't know how to save it. And they said to me, say, okay, when I go home, I will let my daughter save it because she know how to do these things. Hallelujah. So you can listen to Gospel Expression Radio wherever you go. And remember, there are connecting partners that come through. Yes, indeed. Like this morning, 8 o'clock, I believe Brother Gregory Grant will be coming through, yes, with his program, Yes, indeed, it is gospel vibration. Yes, gospel vibration. They are coming in the 8 o'clock rim there. Yes, indeed. Hallelujah. And we have program like Caribbean Praise Radio. Yes, indeed, coming out of the U.S. Virgin Island. They will be coming through at 7 a.m. I believe it's on a Tuesday morning. And their other Brother Devon Richards ministry. Yes, come through on a Sunday morning from 11 till about 12. Yes, indeed. So there's a variety of program. Yes, coming through Gospel Expression Radio. And I want to give God thanks for each and everyone this morning. Those that are celebrated birthday today, I wish you happy birthday. Those that celebrated birthday yesterday, I wish you belated birthday. And those that are getting married today, oh man, to God be the glory. God honor marriage. Yes, indeed. And those that are celebrated wedding anniversary today, God bless you. Those that are on the job, God bless you. Those that are going to the job, coming from the job, God bless you. Those that are going to church this morning, God bless you richly. Hallelujah. Those that are going to the market, the supermarket, God bless you. Those that are at the airport waiting on their flight to go out, God bless you richly. And I pray that the Lord Jesus will continue to keep the pilot. Yes, indeed. Hallelujah. Hallelujah. And so I just want to bring in a scripture here. Bless the name of Jesus, from the Gospel according to Luke chapter 16, reading from verse 14. Yes, indeed. Hallelujah. And it said here, and the Pharisees also, who were covetous, heard all these things, and they derided him. And he said unto them, ye are they which justify yourself before men, but God knoweth your hearts. For that which is highly esteemed among men is abomination in the sight of God. The law and the prophets were until John. Since that time, the kingdom of God is preached, and every man presseth into it. And it is easier for heaven and earth to pass than one tittle of the law to fail. Whosoever putteth away his wife and marrieth another committed adultery, and whosoever married her that is put away from her husband committed adultery. There was a certain rich man which was clothed in purple and fine linen, and fared simultaneously every day. And there was a certain beggar named Lazarus, which was laid at his gate, full of sores, and desiring to be fed with the crumbs which fell from the rich man's table. Moreover, the dog came and licked his sores. And it came to pass that the beggar died and was carried by the angels into Abraham's bosom. The rich man also died and was buried. And in hell he lift up his eyes, being in torments, and seeth Abraham afar off, and Lazarus in his bosom. And he cried and said, Father Abraham, have mercy on me, and send Lazarus that he may dip the tip of his finger in water and cool my tongue, for I am tormented in this flame. But Abraham said, Son, remember that thou in thy lifetime receiveth that good things, and likewise Lazarus evil things, but now he is comforted, and thou art tormented. And beside all this, between us and you, there is a great gulf,
1: fixed, so that they which would pass from hence to you cannot, neither can they pass to us that would come from thence. Then he said, I pray thee, therefore, Father, that thou wouldest send him to my father's house, for I have 5 brethren, that he may testify unto them, lest they also come into this place of torment. Abraham said unto him, they have Moses and the prophets, let them hear them. And he said, nay, Father Abraham, but if one went unto them from the dead, they will repent. And he said unto him, if they hear not Moses and the prophets, neither will they be persuaded, though one rose from the dead.
0: Oh, glory be to God. There goes the word of God. Bless the name of Jesus. From the gospel according to Luke, Dives. That's another name for a rich man. It's a theologian name. It's another name for a rich man, Dives. But the Bible said a certain rich man, oh glory be to God, he have the world goods, him have food to his disposal. And there was this little beggar man, Lazarus, who would do well with even his eating left. Lazarus was full of sore, that the dog would come and lick Lazarus' sore to comfort him. But the rich man threw the food in the garbage, and the little man there need the food. Oh, glory be to God. Hallelujah. Hallelujah. But Lazarus dead and was carried into the bosom of Father Abraham. But the rich man also died, never reaching the arms of Father Abraham. He find himself in a hell. Because what? In his lifetime, he didn't live for God. Because here comes this man who now have nothing to eat, hungry. And this man have the food that him could have give the man. And him chew it away. Chew away the food. Almighty God, hallelujah. So we have to be careful how we treat one another. Live good with people. Treat people right. People might not treat you right. People might treat you bad, but don't treat anybody bad. Treat people good. Hallelujah. Treat people right. Is not everybody going to love you, but love everybody. All those that hate you, love them. Not only love those that love you, but all those that hate you, love them. Because Jesus showed the example in John 3:16. For God so loved the world. When did God love the world? When the world was enemy against God. And the word world, dear, it doesn't mean the cosmos. It doesn't mean the mountain and the river and the sea. It means the people. For God so loved the people that he gave his only begotten son, that whosoever believeth in him should not perish, but have eternal life. For God sent not his son into the world to condemn the world, but the world through him might be saved. So God loved the people, you and I. God loved us as we are. Oh, glory be to God. Hallelujah. But he came that we might have life and have it more abundantly. So we have to repent from our wrongdoings, from our sin, and accept Jesus as our Lord and personal Savior. Jesus didn't come to condemn us. He came that we might have life when we were dead in our trespasses and sin. Far from the peaceful shore, from the commonwealth of Israel, dog and sorcerer and warmonger. So we got to be careful how we treat others. If I said I love Jesus and hate my brother, I'm a liar. Because how can I pass my brothers and sisters who I can see and love Jesus who I cannot see?
1: It's impossible. So I have to first love who I can see and treat them right. And then I can love Jesus, who I can see and treat God right. Hallelujah. So we have to be careful. Glory be to God. I love the word. The word of God is sweet. And so I just want to acknowledge those that are listening from Trinidad and Tobago. Yes, indeed. It is C-H-A-G-U-A-N-A-S. How you pronounce that? I'm Trinidad and Tobago. Welcome this morning to the program. Yes, indeed. Morning Praise and Gospel Expression Radio. It is 6:29. And that is a.m., 29 minutes after the hour of 6 o'clock. And it is the first day of August. The 1st of August. Yes, indeed. I believe in Jamaica, the 6th of August is independent. Yes, and the 1st of August, emancipation. Yes, man, somebody hear about. So it's going to be celebrated Monday, officially. Yes, indeed. And so I go to this song from Michael Reed. Master God of God, yes, indeed.
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0: If this ministry has been a blessing to you, would you be generous enough to sow a seed? Partner with us at Gospel Expression Radio as we spread the gospel of Jesus Christ around the world through this wonderful radio ministry.
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Wake up to morning praise with Minister Sutton every Saturday morning at 5 a.m. It's 2 hours of praise and worship in the Word. Morning praise with Minister Sutton every Saturday morning at 5 a.m. on Gospel Expression Radio, Hempstead, New York. Come and worship with us.

0: Yes, indeed, to God be the glory. I have to pull up this one. Yes, man, I am determined to hold out to the end. It is 6:43. Yes, man, 17 minutes going up to the hour of 7 o'clock right here in Hempstead, New York. Yes, it is August 1st, Saturday, August 1st, 2026. And I just want to acknowledge this listeners from Olvaria. Yes, Olvaria. That is Olvaria in Argentina. Happy to have you on board. Continue to keep it locked. And Gospel Expression Radio, sounding good as radio should, bringing Christ to all nations in care of this station. And this song is from Marlon Anderson. Yes, indeed, I am determined. No matter what, I'm determined to hold out to the end. It's not easy to follow the Lord Jesus Christ.
1: When I first found Jesus.
0: But when you have a made up mind and determined, nothing stops you.

I will be back later. Yes, indeed. I will be back later from 11 p.m. to 1 a.m. with an edition of Gospel Praise, and also on a Sunday night from 11 p.m. right up until 1 a.m. with the program Moments of Hope. So you can join me. Glory be to God. I would be very happy if my friend from Argentina, Brazil, you know, wherever you are listening from at this time, if you could join me later, that would be so great.

Are you determined? Are you determined to hold on to the end? This is personal now. Are you determined to hold on to the end? It doesn't matter what comes your way. The Bible said, if any man come after me, which is the word of God, let him first deny himself, take up his cross, and follow me. Hallelujah. And we have to follow Jesus daily. How do I follow Jesus? Because the Bible said God is immortal. Yes, God is immortal. God is a spirit, and they that worship him must worship him in spirit and in truth. But it is written of him, behold, he come in the volume of the book. So when I read the Bible, I'm feasting on Jesus, because he's the word, the living word, the stepping word, the spoken word, the written word. Yes, indeed. So I do what the word said. Hallelujah. This is very important now. Father, in the name of Jesus, I thank you this morning for your presence. Thank you for your mercy. Thank you for your grace. Thank you for the listeners. Thank you for all the connecting partners this morning. Oh God, you know each and every one of us individually and collectively. I pray, God, that this station will go places and be a blessing to the hearts of the people. Paul plant, Apollos water. But God, you give the increase. So I thank you this morning in Jesus' name. Amen and amen. Praise God. To all my father's children, those in Argentina, happy to have you. Those in Brazil, those in France. Yes, indeed, happy to have you. And I pray that you will join me later. Glory be to God, wherever you are listening from. And this station, Gospel Expression Radio, it plays 24/7, night and day. It plays so you can tune in, you can tell somebody about Gospel Expression Radio. 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And remember the Android phone. Yes, there's an Android app, but it's not limited to just Android phone. You can have it on your Apple phone, your iPhone, but the Apple phone and the iPhone now, you got to go to Google and type in Gospel Expression Radio. It pops up, you can save it on your phone. All right, God bless you richly. Catch you later in the mighty name of Jesus. God is good all the time. And to all my father's children, all the connecting partners, God bless you richly. Happy to have you on board, knowing that God is able to do exceedingly abundant. All right, so I leave you with this song from Stitchy, Gospel Reggae. God bless you richly. This is Minister Sutton saying, hey, until later, when we join up back later again, then, you know, we'll have a good time in the Lord. God bless you richly.

ways, for the wind was contrary. In the fourth watch of the night, Jesus went unto them walking on the sea. And when the disciples saw him walking on the sea, they were troubled, saying, It is a spirit. And they cried out for help. But straightway Jesus spake unto them, saying, Be of good cheer, it is I. Be not afraid. And Peter answered him and said, Lord, if it be thou, bid me come unto thee on the water. And he said, Come. And when Peter was come down out of the ship, he walked on the water to go to Jesus. But when he saw the wind boisterous, he was afraid. And beginning

about him, he began to sink. And immediately Jesus stretched forth his hand and caught him, and said unto him, O thou of little faith, wherefore didst thou doubt? Being tossed in this life by disappointments and temptations, we are very much the same as this disciple. If we want to walk for Jesus, we must keep our eyes on him and not the pleasures of this world.